0: 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Dein Sommer-Gute-Laune-Radio.
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0: 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We need captains.
1: 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Spielen die Hits.

I pass through noise and silence. I walk alone, it's a beautiful day. It's raining and it's cold, reflected onto the wet pavement. 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The trembling image

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There's something missing. I guess it's love. 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Love makes everything easier. 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

Come with me, catch a rare type specimen. 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We'll break our fast with friends. Once we're fed, we shall disappear rapidly. Many moons to the west of here.